0: G'day, Jeremy Corbett here. You're listening to The Greenhouse Hours with G-Pirate and G-String. I'm G-Wiz, and these guys put the hoe in greenhouse.
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Good afternoon, Kiwis. What a way to get things started this afternoon. That was the brand new single from Shepherd's Rain with Tor. And before that, we had the brand new track from Alien Weaponry with Mal Mokko. And of course, it was Party and Māori Club getting us underway as we celebrate New Zealand Music Month of May. However, it is, of course, New Zealand Music Month of May every weekend, all year round, here on the Greenhouse Hours. Hey, you're all looking lovely. Yeah, I'm doing well. Thanks for asking. Now, as we kicked off today's show, I asked, what does 82-year-old Mick Jagger and 29-year-old Lord have in common? Well, nothing, as it would seem, although neither of them can dance without looking severely handicapped. But I was pleased to read earlier in the week that Mick Jagger still has a street cred while throwing a star-studded celebration to wrap up weeks of filming on one of the most dramatic and remote islands in the Mediterranean, a post-production party thrown on the volcanic island of Stromboli. I thought that was an Italian dish. For Sir Mick Jagger, Dakota Johnson, Josh O'Connor, and a host of British and American celebrities has fallen foul by local bylaws and zealous officials. It was unceremoniously broken up by Italian police on Wednesday night. Now, really, that kind of warms your heart, doesn't it? When the rest of the world would expect 82-year-olds to be, you know, sitting by the fireplace with a blanket and a cup of tea, 82-year-old Mick Jagger is still throwing it down. He's still throwing wild parties and getting shut down by police. And as for our good Lord, aka Ella Yelich, well, she's behind a group of media and technology leaders who are backing a New Zealand music app aiming to challenge the streaming model and revive the digital album. Ella Yelich O'Connor, better known as Lord, is among a formidable lineup of high profile investors backing Loom, a digital music platform set to launch in app stores in June. We, of course, will keep you posted all about this if we remember. This is Kimbra with 90s music to get your juices flowing. Happy Music Month of May, you filthy animals. Nice to have you along here on West Coast Radio.

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0: G'day, Jeremy Corbett here. You're listening to The Greenhouse Hours with G-Pirate and G-String. I'm G-Wiz, and these guys put the hoe in greenhouse.
1: 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What a choice.
2: 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These guys are so creepy.

0: I'll give him a taste of kiwi. What a tune! That was the brand new one from Paul the Kid with Leave You. And before that, we had Adult Friends with Smart People. And of course, Kimbra with her track 90s Music. Hey, the producer's going to join us soon for some more Pants of the Week. But first, it's time to check out our brand new segment from the other year. It's called Surfing the Net. We've got music from Derek Lind, Cry Wolf, and Silhouette up next. Are you lucky buggers?
1: Aloha. Surf's up. It's time to surf the net.
0: Surfing the Net, where we ask Google for the most interesting soul-searching topics he, she can bring us. 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
2: On the website stuff.co.nz, they say, the month when we celebrate everything good and great about New Zealand music. An annual event on the calendar, NZ Music Month has been going for 25 years. Originally a week in duration, it was decided that wasn't long enough to celebrate New Zealand music, so it was moved to an entire month.

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0: G'day, Jeremy Corbett here. 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

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Hey, that was more homegrown music from our very own Silhouette with O3. Thanks for tuning in. I am, of course, G Pirate, and you're on West Coast Radio. 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And now we're also on MyTuner and Simple Radio. Coming up this afternoon, we have everybody's favorite Pants of the Week, as well as some Deadpool, and we have some Kiwi Old School to squeeze in, as well as the producer's pick to get through. And we have heaps more homegrown tracks from Savage Imposter, Imposter Syndrome, Steve Wells, and heaps more to finger blast through. Of course, the Greenhouse Hour is proudly brought to you by the good buggers at Botanicals Bipex, 100% natural homegrown products, and of course also the legends at Auckland Pest Solutions. Hey, coming up, we have another West Coast Radio exclusive for your afternoon delight. We have the hot new single from Kiwi sensation Dad Joke, so make sure you stick around for that. Let's get back to the music. This is the brand new single from Mama Koru. It's titled Mother Haka. Hey, you smell amazing.

0: 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You're listening to The Greenhouse Hours with G-Pirate and G-String. I'm G-Wiz, and these guys put the hoe in greenhouse.
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0: 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And before that, we had the brand new track from Lapani with Never Meet Your Dreams. 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I'm still G Pirate, and we are New Zealand's number one Kiwi music radio show, bringing you the best in homegrown music here every Saturday and Sundays, 12 to 2 p.m. on 87.6 and 87.9 FM, or streaming live around the world. 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Or look, just give us a text right now. I double dare you, 022-4876-927. That's 022-4876-927. Tell us where you're listening from. We've got prizes for you. Hey, Country Calendar, Old School, and the producer's pick still to come on the show. But right now, it's time for My Music.
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0: All right, this week on My Music, it is another West Coast radio exclusive as we take a look at the latest single from Kiwi sensation, Dad Joke. Now, for the first time here on the Greenhouse Hours, we are very pleased to bring you the brand new single from Auckland-based post-punk trio, Dad Joke. Dad Joke returns with a new single that's as unsettling as it is addictive. This is a previously unreleased track from their debut album, Who Made Whom, that dives into a true-to-life suburban mystery. Strangers knocking on doors in the dead of the night in Beach Haven. Come on, Beach Haven, have a word with yourself. This is the brand new single from Dad Joke. This is their brand new single titled 4 AM. You can say what you like about the deaf. Oh, it's not that kind of dad joke, right?

Oh, what a tune. Today's My Music Stars, a super talented dad joke with a brand new single titled 4 AM. For all your dad joke needs, head on over to Spotify, Apple, Facebook, YouTube, Instagram. You know the drill. Up next, it's Pez of the Week. Here's some Savage with Wild Out. You're on West Coast Radio. Chahoo!

0: G'day, Jeremy Corbett here. You're listening to The Greenhouse Hours with G-Pirate and G-String. I'm G-Wiz, and these guys put the hoe in greenhouse.
1: G-Pirate and G-String. 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

0: Who's made the biggest knob of themselves this week? 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
2: All right, Pants of the Week here on the Greenhouse Hours. Hello, producer. How are you?
3: Hello, I'm very, very well, and thank you very much for asking.
2: You're welcome. How many nominations for Pants of the Week do you have this week, or should I not ask?
3: You shouldn't ask.
2: Oh, yeah, fair enough. All right. Look, I've overcompensated for both of us, and I've got quite a few, so shall I crack on?
3: Yeah, go on then.
2: All right, I'd like to nominate, firstly, the moronic Kiwi who swam in the Trevi Fountain, obviously, Natalie. The scumbag man dove, fully clothed into the fountain basin, swimming back and forth while ignoring police orders to get out. He was fined €500.
3: Wow.
2: So you know what's going to happen now is all other tourists are going to probably fence it off. You'll have to probably pay to watch it.
3: Oh. Idiot man. He's definitely pants worthy. What a douchebag. Not the Trevi Fountain in Dargaville, right?
2: The Trevi Fountain. Mm-hmm. I'd also like to, this is another Kiwi, the dumb douchebag Kiwi traveller who's been banned from all Qantas flights after causing disruption and allegedly biting a crew member mid-flight. He also said he was just stepping outside for a cigarette. Now, I think they should have let him.
3: Oh, goodness me. What an absolute moron.
2: Yeah, both these dickheads are Kiwis.
3: Oh, my gosh, that's so embarrassing. Yep. Cultural and, cringe.
2: And here's a cultural cringe. This is a Kiwi as well. Hao Feng, 38 years of age, appeared at the High Court at Auckland on Friday and pleaded guilty to manslaughter after strangling his wife. After killing his wife, he then went outside for a smoke. Quality.
3: Wow, that's a dark one it to is a finish. Dark one. I think both of those Kiwis should be, the first two Kiwis that you mentioned, the moronic Trevi Fountain swimmer and the dumb douchebag traveller on the Qantas flights, they should be Pants of the Week.
2: They should. I wish I had names, but I don't.
3: Yeah, well, how about we do this? All tourists who bring shame on our country, you are Pants of the Week.
2: But can
3: just
2: we
3: by
2: have,
3: myself?
2: Well, you're just by yourself. Yeah, that was great. Do it again. Let's give it, shall we, a joint one? Shall we give it a tie? That's what I was trying to say.
3: I couldn't get my words out. That's what I said originally, so you don't listen.
2: Yeah, but then you went on to say all travellers. That doesn't make sense.
3: Oh, I see. Okay, then, fine. It's a tie between those two moronic Kiwi travellers. You are Pants of the Week.
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3: 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What a choice.
4: G-Pirate and G-String. These are the guys that put the pissed into therapist.

What a belter that was. It was, of course, the brand new single from Scorpio Girls. You're here on The Greenhouse Hours. We are New Zealand's number one Kiwi music radio show in the world, as voted by your mum, G Pirate. That's me. I'm here with you until 2 p.m. today, so feel free to email us anything you goddamn want. greenhousehours@gmail.com. That's where we live. Or look, simply give us a text right now if you want. 022-4876-927. That's 022-4876-927. Tell us where you're listening from. We have prizes for you. We're here every Saturday and Sunday, 12 to 2 p.m. on West Coast Radio. All right, let's check out this week's old school. All right, this week on Old School, we're winding the Kiwi clock back to the year 1996 when this Kiwi band first formed in Christchurch by Ben Campbell on bass and, more importantly, called Supra, which they soon ditched as they realised that it sounds like a woman's clothing shop. Their debut album, Silencer, came out in 2000 and peaked at number one in the New Zealand album charts, and they disbanded in 2004 but reunited in 2017, periodically performing. This from their debut album released in 2000, this is Zed with Renegade Fighter. Deadpool's up next.

Of course, this is our Deadpool segment. In light of all the celebrity deaths that keep raining down on us, this is your own Deadpool TAB account. And good lord, haven't we had an array of stars falling from the skies already this year? I am so pleased to announce we actually have some Deadpool news to report on this week. Dr. Hook co-founder Dennis Loccareri, he died aged 79. I think I nailed the pronunciation of that surname. Dr. Hook co-founder Dennis Loccareri. He died at the age of 79. Also, Scottish rugby legend Scott Hastings, younger brother of other Scottish legend Gavin Hastings. Scott Hastings, he passed away earlier in the week, 61. And two-time NASCAR champion Kyle Busch, well, he died suddenly at the age of 41. Not surprisingly, no one had any of these entries on their lists. However, if you do want to get in on the action for Deadpool 2026, all you have to do is come up with a list of 26 celebrities that you think will kick the bucket by the end of the year, and you simply send your list into us at greenhousehours@gmail.com, and then you go in the running to be to play Deadpool 2026 with us, and you have the chance to be crowned ultimate Deadpool champion at the end of the year. May I remind you all that, yes, I am wearing the Deadpool crown, as I won Deadpool 2025 last year, and I'm going to lord this over everyone for the entire year until somebody can take this off me. I'm currently in the lead. May I point that out as well. Very important to point that out. So come up, see if you can knock me, get the crown off me. I dare you. Get those lists into us, greenhousehours@gmail.com. We've got some more great Kiwi music for you this afternoon. This is a brand new one from Harvey Warbanger, Far Too Few. The producer's pick is up next.

0: Wonderful. Thanks for listening to us.
1: Yeah, thanks,
0: we appreciate it.
1: So on Queensland, they were blasting the old...
0: Yeah. Yum. We'll have to go and try it. I love a good kebab.
1: Yeah, I love a good kebab. What's your favourite?
0: I love a good chicken kebab. I love a good chicken on rice and the esquenda.
1: The only time I don't like a kebab is when you do the mixed meat. Something's wrong about that.
0: Yeah, I don't like lamb, so that's never going to happen for me. But the chicken ones are always delicious. Anyway, I digress. So this segment, I just wanted to make mention of something that you send to me quite a lot on Instagram, and it's Walter the Husky. It's called Walter the Drama King. You need to look him up on Instagram. He's hilarious. He packs these massive tantrums, and you send them to me, and I find them just incredibly entertaining. Anyway, if your day's a little bit pants and you're just not feeling upbeat, you should check out Walter the Drama King, and it'll bring a smile to your dial. And that's all from me.
1: Walter's the business, isn't he?
0: Yeah, Walter the Drama King. Check it out. And Star Kebab on Queen Street. Yeah, boy.

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Also, something for the senior citizens, the Boogie Wonderland Social is taking place on July the 18th in Mangawhai. And if you fancy a wee staycation, check this out. Or if you fancy a staycation in Auckland, then you can make a right pest of yourself at Hobsonville Point. 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Or if you think that's lame, you can get along to K Road and download the 10-stop educational walk along K Road. 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Now, I wonder if Family Bar and Counter Girls is on that 10-stop tour. Holy shit. Also, in support of New Zealand Music Month, Fight the Tip. Just the tip. Fight the Tip Music Festival is back once again at the Warkworth Town Hall, Saturday 23rd of May, from 4 p.m. High energy evening, bringing together great local talent and a passionate community. Of course, you can also catch all the bands that weren't good enough to make it to home ground this year, like Op Shop and Push Push. That's at the Go Live Festival on Christchurch, 22nd of August, at the Christchurch Town Hall. And the Auckland Food Festival, yum, well, that's going down the 23rd to the 26th of July. Plenty of time to get your tickets. You're welcome. Get amongst it, New Zealand. Here's a song by someone.

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4: 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I'm G-Wiz, and these guys put the hoe in greenhouse.
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1: 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I'm G-Wiz, and these guys put the hoe in greenhouse.
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0: Oh, good God, there we have it. 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And finally, if you didn't know, there's only 215 little sleeps until Christmas. Get your baubles out, people. All right, up next, we have the amazing Richard Todd with his show, The Sound Garden. That's from 2 to 4 PM. And after that, Gary Hopkins presents the first and last radio show. We've got you covered for the rest of the day, so keep it tuned to West Coast Radio. We'll see you same time, same place, every Saturday and Sunday, 12 to 2 PM, right here on West Coast Radio. I used to be addicted to Tetris. Once I got that under control, everything fell into place. Oh, you say hi to your mum's mum for me.
1: Stadler?
2: Yeah, what?
1: Is that it?
2: Yes, it's over. How'd you like it?
1: I don't know. I slept through the whole thing.
2: Well, you didn't miss much.

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Oh, look, we've got a shiny new piece of music. Good afternoon. Welcome along to this week's edition of the Soundgarden here on West Coast Radio. Hope you're well this weekend. Hope you're fine and dandy, as they say. The show got underway with Loco and Acapulco from the Four Tops, which means the Four Tops are our featured artists this week. And we continued with Cyndi Lauper and Girls Just Want to Have Fun. Well, girls and boys, you're all welcome along to the show. We like to have a little bit of fun here between 2 and 4 at the weekends here on West Coast Radio. And, of course, we extend that weekend into Monday as well. 2 to 4, Saturday, Sunday and Monday afternoons. So, all the normal stuff coming up. A couple of trips to the movies. Play a couple of songs from each of those movies. One in this hour, one in the second hour of the show. We'll do our quiz as well, just for fun. Test your general knowledge very, very shortly. We'll also have something to put a smile on your face. And in the last 30 minutes of the show, or thereabouts, it'll be the Magnificent Seven when we go through the decades, starting off in the 1960s, work our way through the 70s, the 80s, the 90s, the noughties, into the 10s, and we finish up just before 4 o'clock this afternoon with a song from the very recent past, from the 2020s. All that is on the way on the Soundgarden, plus the finest possible music, handpicked by my own fan.

as a couple of tracks taken from the soundtrack of Sliding Doors, the 1998 Gwyneth Paltrow movie. There was a couple of Elton John tracks on the soundtrack of that movie. That one and Benny and the Jets. There's Honky Cats and Dodgy with Good Enough before that.

0: West Coast Radio 87.6, 87.9 FM. I'm Richard Todd with you through till 4 this afternoon. It is the Soundgarden. We have got music from our featured artists, two other four tops, another one from them on the way next.
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from the late 80s, I'm Not Scared, featured Patsy Kensit in that group. And before that, it was Indestructible from the Four Tops. Actually, that was around about the same time, late 80s. And the Four Tops are our featured artist on the programme, and we've got two more tracks coming up from them in the second hour of the show. Okay, something to put a smile on your face on the way after we head back to the 60s.

0: What? It's Barry from Watford.
1: Oh, you sat on something. You did this move.
0: So did I. How are you, Barry?
1: Oh, not so bad, old friend.
0: Good to see you. Why don't you say hello to your friend Tim?
1: Hello, Tim. I haven't seen you for a while.
2: You haven't? No, I haven't seen you for a while. How are you, Barry? Not bad.
0: Did I tell you, by the way, Barry, that Tim got married? Did you know that?
1: I did. I can see the fresh flush of newly married glee on his face.
0: That's just embarrassment.
1: Oh, so it's high blood pressure.
2: Yeah, for sure.
0: Yeah, for sure.
2: 4 months now, Barry, and still married.
1: Oh, my God. Well, you need an award for that nowadays in today's society.
0: Now, Barry, I understand you had a barbecue during the week.
1: Yes, we did. We had a lovely... Well, you know, it's so difficult in Britain to know what the weather's going to do, isn't it?
0: You know,
1: unless you plan a barbecue, in which case you're guaranteed a downpour of biblical proportions, of course. But, oh, we had everyone in the garden.
0: Oh.
1: Margaret topping up everyone's wine glasses, floating around in her caftan, you know. With that beard, it was like an afternoon with Dennis Roussos.
2: Oh, Barry.
0: That's good old reference, by the way. Now, do you have good barbecue fingers yourself?
1: Yes. I've got barbecue fingers in that they're like sausages. Put it this way. We had, because of the weather, you know, we had a downpour. We had sausages done in a subtle raindrop coulis, a burgers a la British drizzle, and some pan pork chops of delightful helping of Watford puddle water.
2: Lovely.
1: Country. But my grandson's a new girlfriend.
0: Are you all right? Poor dear.
1: There's lump of chicken breast down there from the barbecue.
0: Oh, dear.
1: My masked grandson's new girlfriend come along, Tanya. She's a bit new wave, and she don't eat meat and all that. So we done her some free-range tofu, you know, organic. It's not battery tofu.
0: No.
1: It's tofu that's been allowed to roam for 4 hours.
0: Okay. It's free, isn't it?
1: It's free, but she looked down on us, Steve. She thinks I'm common. I wear a knotted handkerchief in the sun. Does that make me common?
0: No.
1: I wear a string vest. Does that make me common?
0: No.
1: I got a plastic Samantha Fox water feature that plays touch me. When that does make me a bit common.
0: Not for me to say. No. I don't think so.
2: That makes you a chav, Barry.
1: How dare you?
0: Now, Barry, I've got to ask you about something serious here. Yeah. I know you're very much into sheds, aren't you?
1: Well, do you know, this week, absolutely true. This week is a national shed week.
0: Are you having trouble there?
2: Have you swallowed something, Barry?
1: No. A biscuit would be nice at some point. Yeah, no, I've never...
0: See what we can do.
1: I never swallow anything when I'm coming in. I digress. We celebrate all the major events on the calendar. Christmas, New Year, Easter, National Shed Week. And it is a coincidence, but we're having a new shed built. I've got the builders round.
0: Because it is National Shed Week,
1: it
0: apparently.
1: Gave me the idea. Yeah. We got Robbie, Ricky and Mickey.
0: Oh, that's
1: They're building
0: good.
1: Me a new shed to be. They're taking forever. And if you're listening to us now, fellas, stop listening and get on with it, if you wouldn't mind.
0: I think I got their email earlier on.
1: Well, absolutely. It's a man den.
0: Is it?
1: It's a man den.
0: Well, what are you going to put in there?
1: Well, men and a mini, my mates, mini pool table. It's an unfashionable view, but men need other men's company. You know, I want a bit of time with the fellas. I hate to say it, away from the wife.
0: Yeah.
1: You know, drinking, breaking wind. Using off-colour language.
0: Here we go.
1: I need to get away from that. You can see that coming over the horizon.
0: I could see that down the road.
1: Oh, I'm sorry. I am sorry.
0: No, it was worth it anyway.
1: Oh, dear.
0: Now, what's happening on the TV at the weekend, do we know?
1: On the TV at the weekend, 7:30 tonight, Quest Channel, how do they do it? ITV 7:30 Saturday, Your Face Sounds Familiar, also known as Why Do They Do It? I ain't seen it yet, but I've heard so many bad things about it, I cannot wait to put it on, you know. And if you're up at 11:30 on Sunday, Noah, BBC 4, Paul McCartney in concert. Him and the Stones.
0: Can't go wrong.
1: You've got to take your hat off. I mean, can you see Justin Bieber still touring in 40 years when he's 47? I don't think so.
0: You never know. Barry from Watford will be returning in a few weeks' time. Good luck with the shed.
1: Thank you.
0: And all of that. Would you give Margaret our very best?
1: Yes, I will, Steve.
0: And Barry came in earlier with a picture of those two. Was that from a holiday last year? Are you two on the beach? It is.
1: Yes, it was. Oh. Don't worry, someone come and try to roll us back in. They thought we'd been beached.
0: Thank you, Barry.
1: Oh, you will throw these things at me.
0: We don't rehearse, you know.
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Auckland's community station. Good to hear that again. Before that, classic Barry from Watford on the late Steve Wright in the afternoon's radio show. That was from 2013, that clip. And we'll have some more stuff on the programme next week to put a smile on your face. Okay, let's recap the quiz then. Set you these questions a little bit earlier on. Just for fun, no calls, no texts, no emails, please. Just play along with at home or in the office or wherever you are today. Question number one, what year is also the title of an album by Taylor Swift? Question number two, which 1954 Alfred Hitchcock film starred Grace Kelly and James Stewart? Question number three, which explorer is credited as discovering Greenland? And question number four, what is the capital city of Poland? Finally, who scored England's hat-trick in the 1966 World Cup final? So they're the questions for this week. As I say, just for fun, don't call, don't text, don't email, please. We'll go through those questions and the answers in about 30 minutes' time, just ahead of the Magnificent Seven this week, and find out how you got on. Okay, hour two fast approaching. To take us there, some classic Coldplay and some classic Electric Light Orchestra on this week's Soundgarden.

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listen to that. It's another new piece of music. And it is the Soundgarden here on West Coast Radio. Welcome back. The second hour gets underway with Loving You Is Sweeter Than Ever from the Four Tops. They are our featured artists this week. One more track coming up from the Four Tops before the end of the show. And we moved on, something from the 70s from the Four Seasons. And Who Loves You? Well, we love you here at West Coast Radio. And hopefully that love is reciprocated. Okay, still to come then before the end of the show. Of course, we've got the Magnificent Seven coming up round about 3:35 this afternoon. As we look back over the decades, the 60s, the 70s, the 80s, the 90s, the noughties, the 10s, and into the 20s. One song from each decade. We've also got another trip to another movie. We'll run through the quiz questions and give you the answers as well. And we'll play you more great songs like these.

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0: Casey and the Sunshine Band, A Trip to the 1970s, That's the Way I Like It, and Rosie Gaines, Closer Than Close. The Sound Guy on the West Coast Radio, and we're off to the movies next.
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0: 2013 is our next stop for our next movie, and it's The Wolf of Wall Street, an American biographical dark comedy crime film co-produced and directed by Martin Scorsese and written by Terrence Winter, based on Jordan Belfort's 2007 memoir. It loosely recounts Belfort's career as a stockbroker in New York City and how his firm, Stratton Oakmont, engaged in rampant corruption and fraud on Wall Street, leading to his downfall. The film stars Leonardo DiCaprio as Belfort, Jonah Hill as his business partner and friend Donny Azoff, and Margot Robbie as his second wife. Matthew McConaughey as his mentor and former boss Mark Hanna, and Kyle Chandler as FBI Special Agent Patrick Denham, portraying Gregory Coleman. It is DiCaprio's fifth collaboration with Scorsese. DiCaprio and Warner Brothers acquired the rights to Belfort's memoir in 2007, but the production was halted due to content restrictions. It was later produced by the independent Red Granite Pictures. The film was shot in New York in late 2012. The film premiered in New York City on December the 17th, 2013, and was released in the United States on Christmas Day 2013 by Paramount Pictures. It was the first major American film to be released exclusively through digital distribution. It was a major commercial success, grossing $407 million worldwide during its theatrical run, becoming Scorsese's highest grossing film. So let's play a couple of tracks from The Wolf of Wall Street.

and a loop. They skip and jump through the hoop. They might break and they might fall, but the girls from New York City don't.

music from the Wolf of Wall Street. Double Dutch, Malcolm McLaren, Hit Me With Your Rhythm Stick from Ian Dury and the Blockheads, and music from more films on the programme next week. And of course, if you've got a suggestion, we'd love to hear from you. 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Okay, that piece of music kicks in, which means it's time to recap the quiz, give you the answers. Question number one: what year was also the title of a Taylor Swift album? It was 1989, because that was the year she was born. Question number two: which 1954 Alfred Hitchcock film starred Grace Kelly and James Stewart? That was Rear Window. Question number three: which explorer is credited as discovering Greenland? His name was Eric the Red. That was Eric Cantona back in the 90s, wasn't it? Okay, question number four: what is the capital of Poland? That is Warsaw. And question number five: who scored England's hat-trick in the 1966 World Cup final? And that was Jeff Hurst. So how did you get on with those? Hopefully you didn't find anything too taxing there. I think the person discovered Greenland was particularly difficult, but hopefully you managed to get the others.

from the album 1989 that's featured in the quiz. Shake it off. And of course, we'll have another quiz for you on the show next time. Final track for our featured artist this week. It's been music from the Four Tops, and here's the final song.

0: music on the show this week. Our featured artist from the Four Tops, there's When She Was My Girl. Also played you Loco and Acapulco, Indestructible and Loving You Is Sweeter Than Ever. And we'll have another featured artist on the program next week. And this is something you can get involved with too. If you've got a suggestion for a featured artist, just send me the name. We'll do the rest. We'll pick the songs. Just send me who you fancy being featured on the program 1 week. 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The Magnificent Seven on the way.
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0: Well, look at the time. It is time for the Magnificent Seven as we head through the decades. We start in the 1960s. We then work our way up to the 70s, the 80s, the 90s, the noughties. We go into the 10s, and the final track on the programme just before four will be from the 2020s. Okay, back to the 60s first of all. And we start this week in 1968. Hold tight.
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There's Much Too Late for Goodbyes, Julian Lennon from the 1980s. Before that, Squeeze, Call for Cats from the 70s. And from the 60s, The Foundations and Build Me Up Buttercup. 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

bottle, it's frizz in the bottle, it's Nikki full throttle, it's oh. Swimming in the grotto, we winning in the lotto, we dipping in the pot of blue flow. So, getting so good, it's dripping on wood, get a ride in that engine that could go. Batman robbing it, bang, bang, cocking.

0: wrapping up this week's Magnificent Seven. It's Sabrina Carpenter and Please, Please, Please.
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0: Thanks for your company this week. That just about wraps things up for the show. Stand by, Gary's next. 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

Life. So formed in 1997, that was of course Coldplay there, and their very first single to be released, that was Brothers and Sisters. It was first heard in 1999 on a BBC radio show with Steve Lamacq. Basically, everybody, when they heard that song, wanted them to sign for them. They also appeared at Glastonbury as well in 1999, their first appearance, although, of course, it wasn't on the pyramid stage back then. And, of course, since then, they have had hit after hit after hit. But their second and last release in 1999 was the brilliant Shiver. Welcome along. This is the first and last radio show. My name is Gary. So you just heard Coldplay, Brothers and Sisters, their very first single that they released in 1999. As mentioned, the last single to release in 1999, which was the song taken from their first album, Parachutes, which is still brilliant. This is Coldplay and Shiver.

There we go, Shiver by Coldplay, their last release in 1999, and it was taken from their debut album, Parachutes, which was also released in the same year as well. They, of course, would go on with that album, Parachutes, to have lots of success, not only in the UK, but in other countries as well. And basically, from the noughties onwards, they have been absolutely brilliant. I saw them at Wembley in 2025. They were absolutely wonderful. And whilst I was there, I was actually speaking to somebody that actually said they've seen them in 2025 three times at different areas in Wembley. And that was their third time they've actually seen them at Wembley Stadium back in 2025. They are brilliant. I love watching Coldplay live on Glastonbury. You know, they really do put their effort into it. And you can certainly tell that by Chris Martin. And, well, you know, he's always very sweaty, isn't he, on Glastonbury? Let's be honest with you. They have won lots and lots of awards, Grammys, Brits, and all those kind of things like that. In fact, over 500 awards have been won from over 1,000 nominations as well. They are, as I said, one of the best in the world at the moment. And we look forward to new stuff from them very, very soon, hopefully, as well. So that was Coldplay, who first hit the scene in 1999. Now, one lady who certainly started off as a biggie back in 2002 was one Avril Lavigne. Yep. Her debut single, released in 2002, taken from the album Let's Go, was a number one hit in Canada, her homeland, also number one hit as well in Australia and New Zealand, and was a top five hit basically everywhere else. That song, of course, the one that launched her career, is Complicated.

There we go, Avril Lavigne there, and Complicated, her debut single from 2002, taken from her debut album Let's Go, which was also released in that same year as well. And it is, by the way, the best-selling album of the 21st century by a Canadian artist. And of course, that album also had Skater Boy on it as well. She is absolutely fantastic. So she, of course, has had hit after hit after hit as well throughout the noughties. As we mentioned there, Skater Boy, her albums Let Go, Under My Skin, and also The Best Damn Thing as well have all been chart toppers in the album charts. And, you know, moderate success, it's got to be said, since that particular tune was released, and of course Skater Boy as well. But she did have a number one hit in 2007 with Girlfriend in numerous countries. Now, since then, she has been, as I mentioned, releasing songs, of course. Back in 2025, she released Young and Dumb with Simple Plan, Fake as Hell in 2023 with All Time Low, and I'm a Mess with Youngblood as well in 2022. But her last single to be released by herself was in 2021. It would reach number 63 on the Canadian charts and would also be a top 100 hit as well in the UK. Here is Avril Lavigne and Bite Me.

0: So back to our roots then, that was Avril Lavigne there from the 2022 album Love Sucks. That was the single Bite Me that was released in 2021.
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0: So here we go then, on first and last radio show, it's time for you to have a little guess wherever you're listening to today's show. We are going to go back to 2007 and the Billboard Hot 100. What would be the first new number one and the last number one in America in that particular year? Have a guess. Well, we'll tell you what the first one was very shortly, but we're going to stay in the UK first, which is where I'm from, of course, and have a look at the ones from 1966. Now, the first number one single in the UK in 1966 was also the last one of 65 as well, by the Beatles with Day Tripper and We Can Work It Out. So, what was the last number one hit of 1966? Have a guess. But the first new number one single of 1966 was by the Spencer Davis Group, and they will keep on running.

So the first new number one then in 1966 was, of course, as we've just played there, the Spencer Davis Group and Keep On Running. The last one from the UK in 1966, and also technically speaking, the first one of 67 was Tom Jones there and the Green, Green Grass of Home. Other UK number ones included the Four Tops, Reach Out, I'll Be There, the Beatles with Yellow Submarine and Eleanor Rigby, also paperback writer as well, Dusty Springfield, You Don't Have to Say You Love Me, Manfred Mann, Pretty Flamingo, The Kinks, Sunny Afternoon, Frank Sinatra as well, Strangers in the Night, some absolutely fantastic number ones in 1966 in the UK. So let's cross over then to the Atlantic and the first new number one of 2007 is this one from Beyoncé. But have a guess. Let's find out if you're right or wrong on the last number one of 2007 in America.

0: big air, Alicia Keys there, and No One. He got to number one in December of 2007 and stayed there for a total of 5 weeks. Where he went in 2006, unfortunately, I do not know. Love Alicia Keys. She's absolutely fantastic, it's got to be said. The song also not only topped the charts in America for 5 consecutive weeks, it also reached number one as well in other countries, mainly in Europe, and was a top 10 hit as well in over 20 countries as well. There we go. It's one of her great tunes, and it won Best Female R&B Vocal Performance and Best R&B Song at the 50th Grammy Awards. Before that, though, you heard from Beyoncé and Irreplaceable, which was, by the way, the best-selling single of 2007 in America as well. It spent 7 weeks at the top of the charts and was nominated for lots of awards everything else like that. Not only was it a number one hit in America, but it was also a number one hit as well in other countries, including the likes of Australia, Ireland, and also Hungary and New Zealand as well.
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0: Yes, this is the first and last radio show, and thank you for tuning in. So, REO Speedwagon, they decided to basically retire as a full-time band in December of 2024, though they have made occasional one-off live appearances. They were first formed, though, believe it or not, back in 1967, and have sold more than 40 million records and charted lots of top 40 hits around the world. In America, they've had 2 number ones. The last one was in 1984. The first one was in 1980, and it was taken from their best-selling album called High Infidelity, which was also released in 1980 as well, and sold only 10 million copies in America alone. So, as I said, then they were formed in 1967. They cultivated a following throughout the 1970s, including their first album as well in 1971. And as I said, achieved commercial success throughout the 1980s as well with that album, High Infidelity. So, in just a moment, we are going to play for you their last number one single to date from 1984, Keep On Loving You. But before that, this is the first from 1980. This is the brilliant Can't Fight This Feeling.

What a brilliant, brilliant tune. Can't fight this feeling there. Last number one hit in America back in 1984 from the album Wheels Are Turning. It was, as I mentioned, a US number one, and it would also get to number one as well in Canada and would be a top 20 hit in lots of other countries around the world. After that one, they did release One Lonely Night and Live Every Moment as well. In My Dreams was also released in 87. And kind of like the songs after that, they did release other songs throughout the 90s and the noughties, but not as big as those ones from the 1980s. That was, of course, REO Speedwagon. So then, on to today's classic album here on the First and Last Radio Show. And we are going to go back to 1977 and one of the greatest albums of all time, apparently. I don't know. I'm so undecided. This particular album was the 11th studio album to be released by Fleetwood Mac and would have a whole host of hits. It would be a number one album as well around the world. And as I've mentioned, the actual album itself would feature some interesting singles. Let's put it that way. Dreams. We're not going to play that. That was track number two. On side two, track one, it was The Chain. And also as well, we've got Songbird and Go Your Own Way as well, which were massive, massive tunes. So in just a moment, we are going to play the last album track from side two, Gold Dust Woman. Before that, though, number one on the album, this is Second Hand.

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0: Welcome along to this week's edition of Escape to the 80s. So here we are then, up and running for another week. Two great 80s songs to get the show underway, Madness and Grey Day from 1981. And Dexys Midnight Runners, one of two number ones in the 80s for Dexys. It was Gino from 1980. So welcome along to the next 2 hours here on your number one station, and we escape to the 80s. So it's more of your great 80s music coming up, hopefully some of your favourites in the next couple of hours. We've got our soul selection halfway through this hour, three classic 80s soul songs, and halfway through hour two, it's the Rock Block, three classic 80s rock songs. We've also got four tracks from a classic 80s album, and we've got the Fine Young Cannibals. Ever Fallen in Love with Someone You Shouldn't Have Fallen in Love With is playing next.
1: Playing nothing but the biggest songs from the 80s. Yeah. You're listening to Escape to the 80s with Richard Todd.

originally a hit in the late 70s for the Buzzcocks, a hit in 1987 for the Fine Young Cannibals, Ever Fallen in Love. Escape to the 80s on your number one station. Okay, time now for the first track from our classic album this week. As we head back to 1984 this week, the debut album from Howard Jones was called Humans Live. Gonna play you four songs from that classic 80s album. And here's the first one, the opening.

Released in March 1984, the debut album from Howard Jones, Humans Lived, produced by Rupert Hine and Colin Thurston, who worked with so many groups in the 80s, including Duran Duran and Kajagoogoo. The opening track on the album is that. It's called Conditioning, and we will play you three more tracks of that album during the course of the show. This is Escape to the 80s here on your number one station. It's 1985 now.

0: Elton John from 1985, iconic video to go with that. Nikita from the album Ice on Fire. Bit of help from George Michael on backing vocals on that track. And before that, it was Jimmy Nail and Jimmy's version of the Rolls-Royce classic from the late 70s, Love Don't Live Here Anymore. In fact, in 1985, Madonna also recorded a version of Love Don't Live Here Anymore, which was on her Like a Virgin album. This is Escape to the 80s. I'm Richard Todd. One more track to go, and then we'll have our soul selection. Three classic 80s soul songs are on the way on this week's Escape to the 80s.
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Let's go. West Coast Radio. And now it's back to the music and back to the 80s on Escape to the 80s with Richard Todd. And now another 80s triple play on Escape to the 80s.

Escape to the 80s here on your number one station, the 80s show that just plays the music. It's our soul selection for this week. Three classic 80s soul songs. Marvin Gaye, Sexual Healing from 82. Pointer Sisters from 81. And Slow Hand and Michael Jackson from Thriller. Also from late 1982, this Human Nature. Second hour of the programme, three classic 80s rock songs halfway through the second hour. It's our rock block coming very soon.

Russell Dean, Searching, Looking for Love from 1984. And Kylie Minogue, Hand on Your Heart from 1989. Two songs from the Stock Aitken and Waterman Studios. One very early one from Hazel Dean and Kylie from the peak of the Stock Aitken and Waterman era, 1989.

1984. The second track on the program this week, that one is Pearl in the Shell. Just love that. It's Escape to the 80s. I'm Richard Todd here on your number one station. Two tracks to finish this hour as we head back to 1988 with Prefab Sprout and the King of Rock and Roll. Right after, we've heard from Haircut 100 from 1982. And I hope you're having a fantastic day.

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5: This is Escape to the 80s with Richard Todd.

Welcome along to the second hour of this week's edition of Escape to the 80s. I'm Richard Todd, and that is Reflex, Politics of Dancing, from 1984. The band formed in 1981, and its original lineup included Mark King of Level 42. Well, wouldn't you just know it? That was their only UK hit. It came in 1984, The Politics of Dancing, and Duran Duran to get hour two underway, and Hungry Like the Wolf. So here we go again then, the rock block on the way. Two more tracks from Humans Lib from Howard Jones, and great songs from the 80s like this.

Bottle Loving You, REO Speedwagon from 1981, Escape to the 80s. Our classic album this week is the debut album from Howard Jones, released in March 1984. Playing four songs from that album. The album is called Humans Lib. Played you two songs in part one of the show, Conditioning and Pearl in the Shell. And here's our third track from Howard Jones.

Howard Jones, our featured album this week is Humans Live. Howard played synthesizers, keyboards, vocals, and the drum machines on the album. In fact, he only had a little bit of help from Davey Payne, saxophonist on Pearl in the Shell. Apart from that, Howard made the whole album himself. Produced by Rupert Hine and Colin Thurston, as I mentioned a little bit earlier on in the show. There's the third track that we'll play for you this week. That is from Humans Lib, and it's Don't Always Look at the Rain. Brings back some great memories of driving around in a Ford Cortina, listening to that on my cassette player. This is Escape to the 80s. We've got some Madonna on the way after this beautiful song from Sheena Easton.

Madonna, Live to Tell, and Sheena Easton before that. And When He Shines on this week's edition of Escape to the 80s, the best music from the best decades. Okay, new order now. Just ahead of this week's Rock Block, three classic rock songs from the 80s on the way.

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0: the Smiths, There Is a Light That Never Goes Out from 1986. Also from 86, Huey Lewis and the News, Do You Believe in Love? And ZZ Top with Legs from 1985. There's the rock block for this week, three 80s rock songs, and we'll have more on the programme next week. You're listening to Escape to the 80s, and we've got some Narada, Michael Warden, and some Bob Marley on the Wailers on the way.
1: Playing nothing but the biggest songs from the 80s. Yeah. You're listening to Escape to the 80s with Richard Todd.

Bob Marley and the Wailers, 1984, the year for that one. One Love, People Get Ready. And Narada, Michael Warden, just known simply as Narada on that 1988 hit, Divine Emotions, on this week's edition of Escape to the 80s. I'm Richard Todd here on your number one station. Okay, got three more tracks to play before we finish the show. And the first of those three tracks will be from our featured album. This week we've been featuring the music from Howard Jones's debut album released in March 1984. Was called Humans Lib. So one more track coming out from that album, and this is a fabulous single that you just don't hear anymore. This from 1984 is Hide and Seek.

Howard Jones, Hide and Seek, taken from our featured album this week, Humans Lib, released in March 1984. The four tracks that we played you were Conditioning, Pearl in the Shell, Don't Always Look at the Rain, and Hide and Seek. Definitely worth having a listen if you haven't heard that album in full, because it is very, very good. Thank you very much for your company this week. We'll have another classic album next week, and the Rock Block will return, as will the Soul Selection, and of course, some more great songs handpicked from my own music collection from the 80s. That'll be when Escape to the 80s returns next week. Two more songs to play before we leave. Something from Sandy Shaw. In fact, a Smith song. We heard from the Smiths a little bit earlier on. A Smith song that was a hit for Sandy Shaw in 1984. Hand in Glove on the way. And I'll leave you with this. The penultimate track on the show is from Rocky Sharp and The Replace. Wah, wah.

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0: 7.6 with Crush the Cummings on Monday nights, and don't miss it. Whatever you do, don't miss it, because if you stuffing around, then there's going to be a problem.
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3: There was a whole life in this house. 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School reports from 1963 to 85. Souvenirs from 20 family holidays. All gone. In a fire that took away 73 years. In 2 minutes. About the time it takes to test your smoke alarms. 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You can prevent it.
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3: 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I'm your host, DJ Obscene, back with another hour of the latest in dance music. I've got new tracks on this week's show from Jack Back and Chico Rose, as well as our guest mix from Alex Mills. We're kicking things off with our featured Ultra Records release of the week. This is a new one from Klingon and Solar State featuring Sam Gray. It's called Heart Waves and it's premiering right now in an all-new episode of Ultra Music Radio. What's up, New Zealand? This is DJ Obscene representing Miami, and you're listening to my mix right now on West Coast Radio.

always reach out on social media at DJ Obscene. It's now time for this week's featured guest mix, where we bring you a fresh set every show from some of the biggest names in dance music, as well as some up-and-coming DJs you should know about. Here's this week's guest mix from Alex Mills on Ultra Music Radio.

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0: Must be Steve Aoki. Welcome back, everyone. I've got a stack of new music to play for Marnik, Dairo, Killin' Void, and of course, Steve Aoki music.
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0: That's Bach Nero on his track with Leila Tis called Viva Colima. You're locked into Aoki South with me, Steve Aoki, and we're going to drop the Aoki Pick of the Week.
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1: That's Crumpet and their track No Crumbs. Listen to me, Steve Aoki, here with Aoki's House. 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Okay, it's time to get you guys warmed up for this weekend with the Aoki Bootcamp.

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0: 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Whatever you do, don't miss it, because if you're stuffing around, then there's going to be a problem.
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See her drinking 16 pints of Pabst Blue Ribbon. 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
1: There was a whole life in this house. Photo albums from black and white to colour. School reports from 1963 to 85. Souvenirs from 20 family holidays. All gone. In a fire that took away 73 years. In 2 minutes. About the time it takes to test your smoke alarms. If you know an older person, please test their smoke alarms when you test yours. Fire kills. You can prevent it.

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0: 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Whatever you do, don't miss it, because if you're stuffing around, then there's going to be a problem.
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1: There was a whole life in this house. Photo albums from black and white to colour. School reports from 1963 to 85. Souvenirs from 20 family holidays. All gone. In a fire that took away 73 years. In 2 minutes. About the time it takes to test your smoke alarms. If you know an older person, please test their smoke alarms when you test yours. Fire kills. You can prevent it.

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0: 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Whatever you do, don't miss it, because if you're stuffing around, then there's going to be a problem.
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6: Well, if you've got a wingo, take her up to Ringo, where the waxy single all the day. 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
2: There was a whole life in this house. Photo albums from black and white to colour. School reports from 1963 to 85. Souvenirs from 20 family holidays. All gone. In a fire that took away 73 years. In 2 minutes. About the time it takes to test your smoke alarms. If you know an older person, please test their smoke alarms when you test yours. Fire kills. You can prevent it.
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3: There was a whole life in this house. Photo albums from black and white to colour. School reports from 1963 to 85. Souvenirs from 20 family holidays. All gone. In a fire that took away 73 years. In 2 minutes. About the time it takes to test your smoke alarms. If you know an older person, please test their smoke alarms when you test yours. Fire kills. You can prevent it.

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2: 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With Solid Gold 60s.

And a very good day to you. Welcome along. Solid Gold 60s. Now, there's been a lot of talk recently about changes to our national network and the songs that they play. Very little daytime activity on 50s and 60s. And also people mourning the loss of pirate radio back in the 60s. So I thought what we'd do is, this is going to be our fourth special over the last 10 years about pirate radio. We've got an interview with the great Emperor Roscoe. We've got a quiz all about pirate radio. And the songs were all hits in that period. The number two hit comes from The Loving Spoonful. We've got The Rocking Jukebox as well, courtesy of The Byrds, and Terry Barnes picked it out. And listen to this for some of the lineup: Young Rascals, Shotgun Express, The New Beats, Peter and Gordon, Bob Crewe, Jerry and the Pacemakers, Cream, The Seekers, Brian Wilson, Gene Pitney, Pinkerton's Assorted Colours, and Keith West. So hang on to that one. What do you think, Sid? Yeah, he's giving me the thumbs up. So we open up with The Fortunes, of course, doing Caroline, which was dedicated to John F. Kennedy's daughter. And that's how they renamed the boat. And then Chris Andrews, the guy that wrote lots of hits for Sandy Shore, amongst others. Things like Girl Don't Come and Message Understood. So where are we? Well, let's give you an American one that crossed over onto the pirate radio hit in 65. These are the Turtles.

right. This is a feature on the show that we have. It's called the Pub Jukebox, where we give you an opportunity to pick out a song that you remember from the jukebox days that you had here. Terry Barnes, hi to you. You're going to love this one here. Terry wrote in and he said to me, when he used to go to Harry's Caff when he was a teenager. That's down in Peckham, isn't it, down there? And at lunchtimes, he was only a kid at those times, he said fags were 3p. Good gracious me, or 3ds as they called it in those days. And he said this record played all the time in 65 and 66, right in the middle of pirate radio era. So how appropriate, the Pub Jukebox, especially for you, Terry.

1965, and my buddy Hal Blaine from the Wrecking Crew playing drums on it there. Bob Dylan song, Mr. Tambourine Man, The Byrds, Harry's Caff, love it. Pirate Radio Hits, volume number 4 that we're giving you this particular week on Solid Gold 60s. Still to come, something by Johnny and the Hurricanes and Gene Pitney and the Loving Spoonful and the Seekers, and the quiz coming shortly as well, and an interview with Emperor Roscoe. Right, before we get there, here's Jay and the Americans. Now, these guys started life as the Mystics out of New York. They signed with Lieber and Stoller. Actually, the lead singer was Binky Jones, believe it or not, but he changed his name to become Jay of Jay and the Americans. This was an absolute monster of a hit in America in 65. It's called Cara Mia Mine. Listen to the vocal.

Greatest Hits of All Time, Pirate Radio, Volume 4, playing on Solid Gold. This is Karamia Mine, the wonderful Jay and the Americans. Now, here's something by Cream. A lot of people thought Eric was the lead voice. Well, he wasn't. Jack Bruce wrote this. He also was the lead vocals. Eric was there on guitar, though, for Cream, and I feel free.

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1: And a very good day, dear. Welcome along to Pirate Radio Volume 4 on Solid Gold 60s. Three questions for you. It's just for fun. Give you the answers in about 30 minutes' time. Obviously, all about pirate radio. Question number one. Which pirate radio station was offshore of Frinton-on-Sea? Which pirate radio station was offshore of Frinton-on-Sea? Question number two. Which DJ on pirate radio had a feature called Kiss in the Car on Radio Caroline? Which DJ had a feature called Kiss in the Car on Radio Caroline? And question number three, which DJ had the show called A Perfume Garden or The Perfume Garden? Which DJ had the show? It was actually on Big L, called The Perfume Garden. Who was that? Right, here's something around 1965. There's a film that came out called Ferry Across the Mersey, obviously to do with Jerry and the Pacemakers. And this was off the soundtrack, but it also made number 11 on the pirate radio chart at the time. It's called I'll Be There, Jerry and the Pacemakers.

0: was part of the Brian Epstein label at the time there, Jerry and the Pacemakers and I'll Be There. How Do You Do It, of course, was his first number one. It was offered to the Beatles. They turned it down, deciding that they would go with their own tunes at the time, which were Love Me Do and Please Please Me. And Mitch Murray wrote How Do You Do It. It made number one for Jerry and the Pacemakers in 63. But who had the longer career? Well, difficult to say, isn't it?
1: You're listening to the Jeff Dawson.

a vocal version done by Andy Williams later on, of course. That's Bob Crew Generation, and another one of those great pirate radio hits. Instrumentals, of course, were all about during the 60s. Hope you enjoy that particular one from the Bob Crew Generation. Now, here's something about Peter and Gordon. Peter and Gordon, of course, had a big number one with A World Without Love, written by Paul McCartney and John Lennon. However, at the time, of course, Paul McCartney was going out with Peter's sister, Jane, and he wrote a song, but he decided to put it out under a different name. This is a good trivia question if you go to a quiz. If you ever see Bernard Webb on the back of a song called Woman that we're going to play for you now, it is actually Paul McCartney.

Do you prefer marmalade to jam? We're going to New Beats there and Bread and Butter. We're giving you Pirate Radio Hits Volume 4. Now, something a little bit special here that came out in 1900, well, not Frozen to Death, but 66. It's called I Could Feel the Whole World Turn Around. The group are Shotgun Express, but listen to this. At the lineup of Shotgun Express at the time, it had in it Peter Bartons, Peter Green, Dave Ambrose, Mick Fleetwood, and two vocalists, Rod Stewart and Beryl Marsden, doing this in Pirate Radio Hits.

0: Shotgun Express on Pirate Radio Hits Volume 4. Right, we're giving you one interview here, synonymous with Radio Caroline. And this is Mike Pasternak, better known to me and you as Emperor Roscoe. And when I had a chat with Roscoe, this is about how he got the gig on Caroline.
1: Anytime you don't want something, you'll get it. I was doing gigs in France, and this I presented Sam the Sham and the Pharaohs.
2: Yeah, Wooly Bully.
1: Who were on touring, and their road manager said to me, you know, you're really good. You should be on Radio Caroline.
2: Yeah.
1: And I looked at him, and I said, what are you talking about? What's Radio Caroline? You know.
2: Sure.
1: And it had just kicked off in the south, in the southern part of the UK. And he said, go on, make a tape. And he busted my ball, so to, you know.
2: Yeah.
1: I made a tape. He took it with him. And a week later, I have Ronan O'Reilly on the phone saying, when can you start? I said, I don't even know I want to do this. I don't know anything about it. What are you talking about? He says, it's great. It's, you know, we're breaking down the doorway of this, that, and the other, and freedom for rock and roll. And he gave me the spiel, and I'm listening. And the more I'm listening, the more I'm enjoying it. And finally, he said, and it's on a boat. It's on a ship. I said, you're jerking my chain. What do you mean it's on a ship? And he explained it all, and a week later, I was packing my bags and heading toward England. I didn't really want it. I didn't really care.
2: No.
1: But it sounded like the Rebel.
2: Yeah.
1: And that appealed to me no end, because I love doing what you're not supposed to do.

One of the biggest hits pirate radio ever had at the time there. It never crossed over into the national charts in a big way. David Williams and the Days of Pearly Spencer. Still to come, something about Brian Wilson. Young Rascals are up next. Let's do the register, see who's on board. We are Dean Weirs, at Nova Radio. Hi, Dean. Thanks very much for your message this week. Rodney Prosser, Lord Rodney Prosser. Heather Falsano, Cole Morgan, Gerard Henderson, Keith Swannell, Mitch Epley, Arvin Baker, all these people, Ed D, Paul Gibbons, Jim Hunt. We'll just sort of track down everybody if we possibly can. Hi to Scooter, Andrew Charles, very good friend of ours as well. Peter Haynes as well, Bobby G on the island. Who else have we got? Roy Begley, Andrew Stevens, Cynthia, hi to you. Seabird, Richard Dixon, everything he does there. Wayne and Joan, our very good friends across the water there. Springer Sprung, guys. Rockin' Ron Sardelli, Joe Becchio, and the Rock of Gibraltar. Tony and Bev, Terry and Roz, hi to you. Jason Scott, everybody at Keep 106, hope things are going well there with the new station. We got Crazy Jay and the Rocking Comedy Show. Michael Rouse, I've got Ken Morrison. Look really good, Ken, on one of the videos that you sent out there about the morning show on Radio Kidnappers. The lovely lady there with you doing the morning show, I think it was there. Joachim in Berlin, Patricia from Croatia, hi to you as well. Eric Hanson and Rich Apple. For all of you, thought we'd go with something

0: play the one also, especially for Barry Jay and the 1960s cafe that he has there. Amaro, Sid and Len and the great solid gold Gem AM. Keeping 60s alive right there.
1: 10, 9, 8, 7, 6, 5, 4, 3, 2, 2, 2,
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1: In the 1960s, almost there, but no cigar. No cigar. These are the songs that made it to number 2 with Jeff Dorsett, 1960s.
0: 1966 to be exact, stalled at number 2 for John Sebastian and the Loving Spoonful.

That's our number two hit there. Daydream, Loving Spoonful. Well, that's the sound of the pub jukebox, and we're cheating a little bit here because this record actually came out in 1960, but it was used as a theme tune many times on one of the pirate radio stations. So I'm going to cheat a little bit here and put it into

0: 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So when we were having a few sherbets, and if you ever are and you're listening to your jukebox and you think, oh, that would sound good, all you've got to do is get on the email, chunkyjeff, chunkygeoff at gmail.com. 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

right out of the pub jukebox, especially for Terry. Love that rocking goose there. Johnny and the Hurricanes. Must dig out Red River Rock at some other time. Right, the answers to the quiz. Hopefully you're going to got 3 out of 3. If you know your pirate radio, you would have got these. Question number one. Which pirate radio station was offshore from Frinton-on-Sea? The answer we're looking for, Big L. Still there doing stuff, and I'm doing stuff for him as well these days. Big L, Gary Jackson and myself there cooking on Big L even these days. But Big L was the station off Frinton. Question number two. Which DJ had the feature of Kissing the Car on Caroline? The best DJ ever to come out of the UK. Johnny Walker had the feature there, the Kissing the Car spot. And number three, which DJ had the show? It was actually on Big L Radio London called The Perfume Garden. It was the great John Peel. So we were looking for John Peel with The Perfume Garden, Johnny Walker with Kissing the Car spot, and Big L off Frinton-on-Sea.

That was just a square, didn't they, with the guy Athol, wouldn't it, that played the big double bass there. Judith Durham, what a super voice. And Georgie Gore from the movie. Now, I had the pleasure of inducting this fellow into the Walk of Fame, the wonderful Walk of Fame, the Hall of Fame that we have in Portsmouth. And what a nice guy. Still looks the same as he did back when he was with Manfred Mann. Terrific fellow. This was a solo hit for Paul Jones in the pirate radio era, called I've Had a Bad, Bad, Bad... Bad boy. What do you mean, Sid? It's not true.

0: the king of the power ballads, Gene Pitney. That leaves us one track left to play on Solid Gold 60s Pirate Radio Hits Volume 4 Backstage there for you. Catch you next week for more of the same. 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I hope you've enjoyed the Pirate Radio special. Going to go out with Sir Douglas Quintet, and She's About a Mover.
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Welcome along to this week's edition of the Classic Retro Countdown here on your number one station. I'm Richard Todd with you for the next 2 hours as we look back at a classic UK singles chart from this week in chart history. And on the programme this week, we head back to the 10th of May 1992. Our chart features 10 new entries, 10 going up, 18 going down and 2 non-movers. We'll start with one of those 10 new entries this week at number 40. It's The Story of the Blues by Gary Moore. And Gary is on the way next.

0: It's Gary Moore, the first of our 10 new entries, this week at number 40, and the story of the blues. 39 is Down for Simply Red and Thrill Me, and at 38 is ZZ Top and Viva Las Vegas.
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Down to 36, Do You Want It Right Now from Degrees of Motion. And back to the new entries now. Number 34, Mega City 4. 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

new entry of this week's number 34, Mega City 4. That is called Shivering Sand on this week's edition of the Classic Retro Countdown, where it is the 10th of May, 1992. The UK Top 40 best-selling singles from this week in 1992. And we continue now with another new entry. First time in the chart for Gat Decor. This is

Fire's Passion by Gat Decor. Much bigger hit when it was remixed and reissued in 1996. Peaked at number 6 then. Number 29 in the UK singles charts in 1992. This is the Classic Retro Countdown. This is Lionel Richie, number 33.

Lionel Richie, Do It To Me, climbing five at this week's number 33. Michael Ball down at 32, one step out of time, and a new entry at number 31. He's

unmistakable voice of the late Joe Cocker. Now that the magic has gone, you are this week's number 31 as we head into the top 30 from the 10th of May 1992. Morrissey is down at this week's number 30. And we hate it when our friends. And at number 29, down for Kylie Minogue, this is Finer Feelings.

Last week's number 14 is down 15, and this week's number 29. There's a Kylie Minogue song I haven't heard for such a long time. Fighter Feelings, classic retro countdown. Number 28 is going to play next, which is Climbing for Michael Bolton and Kenny G, Missing You Now. 27, Weekender from Flowered Up. And then when we return, it's going to be Texas on the classic retro countdown.

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Here's Texas this week at number 26, down 7 places with their version of the Al Green classic, Tired of Being Alone. 10th of May 1992, the classic retro countdown here on your number one station. Number 25 next, back to the new entries, Thomas Dolby. This is Close But No Cigar.

Close But No Cigar. It's a new entry this week at number 25 from Thomas Dolby. And a few hits, including She Blinded Me With Science and Wind Power. There's another one, this time in 1992. Number 24 next, Don E and Love Makes the World Go Round.

Donny and Love Makes the World Go Round. Last week at number 32, this week up 8 at number 24. And up 5 at 23 next, Alison Jordan. Remember this?

Michael Jackson, a single lifted from the Dangerous album. There's In the Closets. This week it's down at number 18. To finish the first hour of the show, down one place at number 17, Kim Wilde and Love is Holy. Still got one, two, three, four new entries to come. Price Climber. And of course, the full top 10 on the way.

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Yeah. 022 4876 927. 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

Welcome along to the second hour of this week's edition of the Classic Retro Countdown. This is the 10th of May 1992, number 16. New entry for Shakespeare's Sister, there's I Don't Care. And new at number 15, Everything About You, His Ugly Kid Joe.

It's Ugly Kid Joe and Everything About You, number 15. And number 14 is also new. It's Pivo Bryson together with Celine Dion and Beauty and the Beast.

Celine Dion with Peebo Bryson, Beauty and the Beast. It's a new entry, the second highest this week at number 14. And at 13, it climbs 11 for Delamitri.

Extreme with A Song for Love. This week, climbing one place at number 12. Number 11, it's 10 Sharp with You. And the top 10 with the highest new entry is on the way next.

This week's highest new entry comes from the Wedding Presents. It's called Come Play With Me, and it's new at this week's number 10. Number 9, Down One, Curtis Stigers.

Curtis Stigers, You're All That Matters to Me, down one place of this week's number 9. Okay, next up, this week's highest climber, last week's number 30. This week up 22 places to number 8. It's En Vogue and My Lovin' on this week's edition of the Classic Retro Countdown.

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There's the biggest UK hit for Metallica, Nothing Else Matters. Number 6 last week, down one at this week's number 7. It's the Classic Retro Countdown, the 10th of May 1992, the UK Top 40 best-selling singles from this week in 92, with Mark Almond next and the Days of Pearly Spencer.

Version of the days of Pearlie Spencer, down two places at this week's number six. We've reached the top five best-selling singles from this week in 1992, and let's start with this week's number five, former number one from Right Said Fred, down two places, Deeply Dippy.

0: said Fred, Deeply Dippy down to this week's number 5.
1: I'm taking a hike to Tahiti.
0: And climbing at 4 is Too Unlimited.

0: Alcoholic.
1: Climbing 8 places at this week's number 4, another hit in the early 90s for Two Unlimited. That is Workaholic. It's the classic retro countdown, the UK's top 40 best-selling singles from this very week in 1992, the week of the 10th of May 1992. Okay, 3 songs left to play. The first is this week's number 3, cover version of the old Johnny Bristol song from 1974, Hang On In There Baby, by Curiosity Killed the Cat, although by 1992 they were simply called Curiosity.

0: one.
1: SL2, which is a postcode in the Slough area, I believe. There's On a Ragga Tip, this week's number two. No Move at this week's number two. Just about bringing the show to a close. Of course, one more song to play. That's the number one on the UK singles charts from this very week in 1992. Thank you very much for your company. If you're around next week, and it would be great if you would, we head back to 1977. So the hits from May 77 on the programme next time. But I'll leave you with the number one, No Move at the top for KWS and their version of Casey and the Sunshine Band's 1980 hit, Please Don't Go. Thanks for listening this week. Talk to you next week. Look after yourselves.

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1: Good afternoon, Auckland. Welcome along. Joey Simmons here through until 2. Yeah, 2 hours of good tunes for you on this Monday afternoon.